Now's the time to get your matches and your torches out. Now's the time. It's about that time.

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All the people around the world, these are the times to enjoy, when everyone raises their hands to the roof.

0: 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And I'm like, honestly, I don't know nothing about mopeds. He said,
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2: 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I'm from the dirty, but that Chico nice. Y'all call it a moment, I call it life.

low, I said the bees in the pop, the pop, pop, the pop, I said, only the lonely, lonely, low, I said the bees in the pop, the pop, pop, the pop, I said, only the lonely, lonely, low, I said the bees in the pop, the pop, pop, the pop, I said, only the lonely, lonely, low, I said the

Радио «Алмазный край». Water from the storm as high as 10 feet in some areas. Two barges near the city of Bohol were left stranded. Huge waves.

typhoon came with warning. 125,000 people were able to seek refuge in evacuation shelters. And in some places, the cleanup has already begun. But aid workers have not been able to reach some of the hardest hit areas.

like it, but there's the kingdom of their own company. Blessed are the superstars. For the magnificence in their light, we understand better our own insignificance. Blessed are the filthy rich, for you can only truly own what you can.